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All right, welcome back. My name is Brandon. You're listening to Unsigned BC. You just heard Four Good Emperors. The song is called In Out of Love. And you are listening to Vancouver's Co-op Radio, CFRO 100.5 FM. This is our special fundraising episode. 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If you're familiar with Co-op Radio, they do a ton of, diverse programming. There's a couple Indigenous programs. There are programs in various languages, Farsi, Ethiopian, Punjabi, all sorts of cool programs that can sort of reach different communities throughout the Lower Mainland. And of course there are different genres, arts, programs, social issues, that kind of thing. We are of course Unsigned BC, and we hold it down for the local musicians and musicians from the province of BC, and we're the only folks doing this, playing 100% local music from around the province of BC. In fact, right now you're hearing Astro Child. He's a Vancouver producer and DJ. Very cool stuff. We keep it 100% local here. So I hope you like what you hear. Generally, our usual format is to have two or three or four local artists come in and perform live in studio. Today, it is a special episode just for you. We're sharing some of the greatest tracks that have come in from the last year. Of course, there's just too many to get to, but here are some of the ones that, some of them stood out, and they were accessible as well. They were sort of easy to access, and they're ones that I really enjoyed, so I've selected some songs that I enjoyed over the past year. Of course, there's so many great songs that have come through this program. I can't really say I could put together a best of or a greatest hits. First of all, I'm sure there's so many that would just slip my mind, but there's just so many good tracks. Even, the last episode before this was, this episode was put together, there was just so many impressive tracks. Particularly, I think there's some excellent indie or singer-songwriter artists throughout the Lower Mainland and BC. So with all that being said, we'd love your support here at Unsigned BC. We've been doing it for 5 years, co-op for 50. So if you like what you hear, please feel free to head over to unsignedbc.com and become a member. It's only $20. You can also just make a donation, but it comes with a number of benefits for musicians. 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Either way, the money generally goes to Co-op Radio minus our hosting website fee. I'm going to check in with you in a moment and talk a little bit more about that, but for now, I'm going to hand it back over to Brianna. But first, here's Genevieve Jade with Fourth Cup of Coffee.

Hey folks, welcome back. That track was called Fourth Cup of Coffee by Genevieve Jade. Next up, we have Grenoble by The Zummers.

Welcome back. That was Grenoble by the Zummers. Next up, we have Unsigned BC's very own Jordana Delgado with Pandora.

Okay, welcome back. That was Mivule with Black Sugar. My name is Brandon, and you are listening to Unsigned BC. We're broadcasting live on Vancouver's Co-op Radio, CFRO 100.5 FM. We do this every week. 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And like I said, we broadcast on Co-op Radio, Vancouver's community radio station. 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And we'd like to continue to broadcast. We'd like to help it stay on the air for another 50 years. So if you like what you hear, we'd love to encourage you to head over to unsignedbc.com and become a member. You can do that for $20. You can also just make a donation. It comes with a number of benefits, including getting your own bio page on our website. You also get entered for... Oh, that's nice. You also get entered for our weekly Song of the Week promotional contest. So you'll get some promo on our Instagram, which has over 7,000 mostly local followers throughout the BC area. And what I'll do here is... we got another few songs here, another set of songs. And when I get back, I'm going to tell you a little bit more about the Unsigned Music BC Music Society and why you want to become a member. But before I do that, what I'll do right now is I'll introduce a song by Ro. It's called Woo Wah. And Brianna's going to take it from there, and I'll be back in a moment. So check it out. Here's Ro with Woo Wah.

started making moves and I really couldn't stand. 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Didn't build the knowledge and I didn't know the drill. But I did learn and I did grow my skills. 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
1: 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Talking about sliding, really never felt motion. Aggressive online, but they never tried smoking. Feeling pressure, guessing where my

Choice not winning and you're losing. 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

Okay, welcome back. That song was Woo Wah by Ro. Coming up next, we have a track called Fill in the Rest by Alec Mack.

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1: Welcome, welcome back. 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That was by Alec Mack. 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
1: Okay, welcome back. Thank you for tuning in today. You're listening to Unsigned BC as we wrap up the program. We've got about 20 minutes left. Just wanted to, of course, again, thank you for tuning in. 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

source of community as well. And of course, we're not the only program on Co-op Radio. 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Really a special, I guess, asset for BC in the Lower Mainland. 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I had help from my friend Brianna, who introduced the songs through the sets there. 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And you also can promote your shows, all sorts of stuff. You can head over to our member page to learn more. We're going to play another track here. Here's Eugen with See You Tomorrow on Unsigned BC.

Welcome back. That was Eugen with a track called See You Tomorrow. Next up, we have Cry of Silence with a song called Lying Stars.

All right. Thanks again for tuning in. This is Unsigned BC. That track was Cry of Silence with a song called Lying Stars. Next, we have Felicia and Long with a track called Ready to Receive.

All right, thank you everybody for tuning in today. My name is Brandon. 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That's Vancouver's Co-op Radio. And today is a special fundraising episode. You just heard Felicia and along with Ready to Receive, a very talented artist out of Vancouver here. 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And this has been the fundraising special featuring Brianna, who helped me get through the sets there. 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You can get the Song of the Week post. 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It's really cool. It's a great deal. Definitely encourage you to check that out if you are in a financial spot where you can afford that $20. That would help us to stay on the air. We've been doing this for 5 years. We're the only program who plays 100% local music from around the province, and we'd like to continue to do so for at least another 5 years. And of course, the main benefit of, other than those perks that come with your membership, you're also helping, in addition to helping Unsigned BC stay on the air, you're helping Co-op Radio continue to operate and function. Of course, Co-op Radio, a huge, huge asset to the community here in the Lower Mainland and throughout the province. Not only for sharing Canadian content, but also just for forming and solidifying communities. Of course, there's the Indigenous programming, there's various languages that reach various, I guess you'd say, immigrant or diaspora communities throughout the Lower Mainland. Every time I'm in here, it's the Farsi show. I believe it's an Afghan show, but it's recorded in Farsi. So really encourage you to just take a moment and think about sort of what Co-op Radio offers to the community here. I think I've given you a little bit to consider there. And in addition to Unsigned BC, of course, we are the only folks doing this, and Co-op Radio makes that possible. So if you like what you hear and you are a fan of radio, Canadian content, local content, community building, please consider becoming a member at unsignedbc.com or heading over to Co-op Radio and becoming a member there. 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It is a charitable donation. But that about does it for us for the day. So thank you so much for tuning in. What we're going to do is I'm just going to turn up a little more Astro Child just to bring us through the end of the program. But thanks so much for tuning in. We really appreciate it. And thanks for considering supporting us financially. Here is some Astro Child, and we'll catch you next time.

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This is how we roll here on a Saturday night from 9 until midnight. Caribbean Days, it's Caribbean Nights, it's so spectacular. I got Caribbean Days on my mind because I was just reading an article about Caribbean Days Festival, very positive. Anyhow, we're going to be rolling into Caribbean sounds. Happy Thanksgiving to one and all out there. And we are broadcasting, as I said, from Vancouver Cooperative Radio 100.5 FM on the West Coast, West Coast of Canada. The people on the World Wide Web, no respect to you. 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Keep us on the air and keep Caribbean sounds on the air. As I said, we got some good music and some oldies but goodies, but hey, this is what we call tropical vibes on Caribbean sounds. Mellow Mel, good evening to you there. Oh, Lord have mercy. You know, sometimes you cue up the wrong song, you know, but let me start it off again.

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Independence Dinner and Dance. It's going to be held on Saturday, October 24th at the Vancouver Golf Club. Get your tickets, people. Tickets are now available at $100 on ticket. It's going to be a fine time. All you Vinci people.

entertainment is going to be off the hook. As I said, Saturday, October 24th at the Vancouver Golf Club. That's in Coquitlam. Coming out, as I said, tickets are available. Check their website and they got all the information for you. What else we got happening in Vancouver? Definitely UB40 is coming to Vancouver, the Unstoppable Tour, October 17th and 18th at the Commodore Ballroom. The 17th is sold out. The 18th is almost sold out. Only a few tickets left for the 18th, less than 100 tickets. So go to Ticketmaster and get your tickets. UB40 London Town is coming to Vancouver. Big up to all the Caribbean programmers down here in Vancouver Cooperative Radio.

thanks for the wake up call. I have enough respect to you. As I said, hey, every time Lyndon is on, Rocky is on, you know you're going to get some rocking type of reggae music Friday night from midnight until daylight. 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

How you guys doing? Christopher Bennett and crew, how you all doing? Enough respect. We got a lot of interviews coming up later, so stay tuned. This is Vancouver Cooperative Radio. No rush, no fuss. Here we go back to the

0: Dragon is. Don't cry. Strictly the best. That's what we give here every Saturday night. Strictly the best. But on the line with me, I got Shelly Vidal. Tonight, we're going to be recapturing the 5th annual Phenomenon Black Women Network and Social, which took place last Saturday weekend at the Surrey Civic Center. Good evening, Shelly.
1: Good evening, Mel.
0: Well, tell us about this wonderful event had last week, the big success of this wonderful event, getting all these professional and non-professional black women in one room sharing their stories.
1: Well, I must start off by saying it was a phenomenal event, to say the least. We had a goal. We wanted to have 100 women in the room, and we met the goal. We exceeded the goal. We had over 100 black people in the room. And there were some allies in there, and we also had a kids' room. And there were about 10 kids in the kids' room, and they were having their own party going on with some drumming and dancing and everything. And you know what? It was community. It was connection. It was culture. It was life. It was powerful. Some people were brought to tears because it was emotional for some folks who had never been in a space where there were so many black women from all different generations and walks of life. I was hugging some of the women who were just moved to tears because it was powerful. The energy, the vibe, it was beautiful.
0: Was there one topic or one discussion which stood out, which everybody go, wow?
1: You know, the theme was where connection creates community, and community is our cultural capital. And that was weaved throughout the whole event. So from the keynote that I did where I spoke about my experience growing up here within the greater Vancouver area and how my parents really instilled the importance of giving back and being involved in community, from being involved in the TNT Society as a child growing up, me also playing steel drums at the festival, embracing and showcasing the culture. That was the foundation. And then again, as the panelists spoke about their experiences, weaving in the importance of community, connection, building, supporting one another. And, you know, it was just, again, weaved through song, through dance. It was about connection and tapping into our cultural capital, which for us was sometimes the network that we have, the intergenerational network, the wisdom holders that were in the room.
0: That's great to hear. What about the artwork you had? I saw some of the artwork and social media. It was where you guys get all this beautiful art from?
1: We were so blessed to be, you know, gifted the presence of Maya Matthews, her father, Mr. Carlisle Matthews, who is now one of the ancestors, has such exquisite artwork. And I didn't even realize the history and his work. And we honored Maya. She was in the room with us. And so she came and she set up some of the sculptures. And I was fortunate enough to have my mom, who had some of his pieces as well, the posters. So we adorned the space with some of that. And Maya, you know, came through so beautifully with the sculptures, and people were just in awe. And she really, really honored her father by allowing us to really take in the presence of his beautiful artwork.
0: And I heard you had the entertainment. You had a lot of different pieces of entertainment, the African, the Caribbean, and all the entertainment for other walks of. Tell us about some of the African drummers and dancers and the Caribbean, you know, steel band and what else they have there.
1: So we opened the event with Edward and his other drumming partner, Cora. And they, when I tell you they bring energy,
0: powerful.
1: That's
0: powerful.
1: An understatement. They bring life into the room. And they literally do, because they bring us in from the foyer into the ballroom with their drumming. So it's a call in to come into the ballroom. and the energy is just, the vibration is carried all the way through with the drumming and the dancing. And he's from Uganda, so we had the Ugandan drumming to kind of bring us in. As we went into the evening, then we had MK, who graced us with her gospel soulful voice, and she brought church in the house during a dessert, and it just, it was so appetizing. And we had live guitarists accompanying her, and it was just, you know, very moving, very powerful. Just a nice, palatable and delicious songstress as we were enjoying our dessert. It was on point. And then of course we had DJ Earl the Pearl weaving in the tunes to accompany the vibe of the evening, of high energy from Jill Scott's Golden, just kind of livening it up. That was beautiful. And we had our powerful Zimbabwean sister Nikwele, who, she is a singer, dancer, storyteller, and when I tell you she can hit some high notes, well, listen, she just rocked the house. And she hit it off at the end, right before we had Earl kick off for our, dancing through to the end of the night. So, you know, it was very lively. There was no dull moment. There was always something going on.
0: The Phenomenon Black Women Network. If people want to get involved and want to be part of this organization, how could they get information?
1: They can definitely visit my website, actbyvidal.com. Go there. You'll see all the information about us. And then they can also shoot me an email. They can email me at shelly@actbyvidal.com. I'm more than open to people joining in and supporting the cause as we continue to grow and develop it even stronger. You know, next year, we're starting early. We're getting all the sponsors. I know a few people are knocking on my door already wanting to be involved. And I said, we welcome it. Absolutely. Because we want to build a stronger community. We want to unite the community. So this is what we're doing.
0: So next year, you're coming stronger than ever.
1: Absolutely. I learned from the best, Mel.
0: I like that. Phenomenon Black Women Network and Social. That was on last Saturday night. We have Shelly Vidal, who's giving us an update of what happened. But this song goes out to all our independent women. I salute you for what a great job you guys did last Saturday night. This is for you, Shelly.

0: chicken curry.
1: Who teach you that? 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
0: Well, today you're not changing.

0: Greetings, Massive. We're right about now. You are listening to Mel Warner on your number one station. It done no playing positive music for the Massive. Tasha Tia making
1: patiently. You're tuned into Caribbean Sounds with Mellow Mel.

0: track is called My Dream. The man called Nesbitt. I hope you're living your dream. I'm trying very hard to live mine for sure. A pleasant good morning to you, Vancouver. Welcome. Welcome to the extended mix. I'm the conscious one, Louis Sutherland. And I'm going to take you through 7 hours of nonstop roots rock reggae music right here on Vancouver Corporation 100.5 FM. And don't forget, as Brother Mel always reminds you, that, hey, you tune in at 6 a.m. for the Reggae Extended Mix Gospel Hour. Gospel all the way from 6 until 7 a.m. Hey, Mellow Mel, how you doing, sir? Pleasant good morning to you. I have to give a shout out to the man called GB also, Lyndon V. Rocky. Pleasant good morning, sir. And, hey, for you and yours, make sure you keep it locked right here on this Thanksgiving weekend. Because it is niceness guaranteed. Hey, happy Thanksgiving, all right? When it comes later on today. Yes, Thanksgiving Day. Some people celebrate it on Sunday, which is later on today, right? Or Monday. I'm going to do mine. I think my wife told me she's doing our Thanksgiving dinner on Monday. So we're going to give thanks. We're going to give thanks and praise. And hopefully we'll invite a couple friends over and we can sit and enjoy a good meal together. And that's what Thanksgiving is all about. It's all about that. So if you know a friend, or you have a friend who you know is going through some tough times, and you can invite them to come over and have a meal with you, please do so. Please do so. All right. Courtesy of the conscious one, Louis Sutherland. Again, a pleasant good morning to you. And hey, glad you're on board this Thanksgiving weekend. It's all about solidarity.
1: Solidarity.
0: Grammy Award winning song from Black.

Black Uhuru, track called Solidarity. Hey, if you're looking for somewhere to go, make sure you go and check out Dan Shallow's birthday party. It is at the Reggae Cafe in Surrey at 108 Avenue and King George Boulevard. Go and celebrate with a man called Dan Shallow as he celebrates his birthday. Yeah.

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singing, singing Towers Riley. From the album called We Remember Bob Andy, this track is called Desperate Lover. You're gonna also hear from Nadine Sutherland, Feeling Soul, and Romaine Virgo, Fire Burning, from the same album. From the same album, We Remember Bob Andy. This is Romaine.

0: Diddy Sutherland right here on the extended mix on CFRO 100.5 FM, doing one of Bob Andy's tracks, Feeling Soul. And hey, Nadine just received, last night she received the keys to Tamarack in Florida. Yes, this key to the city at a red gala dress up thing inside of Florida. So I want to say congratulations to Nadine Sutherland for receiving the award and receiving the keys, yes, to the city of Tamarack. Congratulations in order, my love. As we continue right here on CFRO 100.5
1: FM. Hey, this is Nadine Sutherland, and y'all know you're listening to my uncle, right?
0: This is Richie Spice.

Dragon's Call, the Wilderness, the voice of the man we call Turbulence. From the 137th Street Rhythm, right here on CFR Row 100.5 FM. Hey, you're looking for somewhere to go. The party is still happening right now. The man called Dan Shallow is having his Earth Strong, or we say his birthday party, at the place called the Reggae Cafe. The Matrix Sound is in attendance, and hey, go and check it out. It's at 108 Avenue and King George Boulevard inside of beautiful, beautiful Surrey. So go and check the hotel. Dan Shallow, so the Conscious One sent you. All right. So go celebrate with Dan Shallow. And also the St. Vincent and the Grenadines Society, Cultural Society of British Columbia is celebrating 47 years of independence for St. Vincent and the Grenadines. They're doing this in a dinner and dance style Saturday, October 24th, 2026 at the Vancouver Golf Club. And don't let it fool you. Vancouver Golf Club is at 771 Austin Avenue inside of Coquitlam. All right. And they say, well, it's $100 for your ticket. And hey, go and celebrate. Go and celebrate with the St. Vincent and the Grenadines Cultural Society of BC on October 24th, 2026. Want to reach out to the man called Lyndon V. Big of yourself, Lyndon. Glad to have you on board, my brethren. We're going to continue with much more roots rock, reggae music on CFRO 100.5 FM. I'm the Conscious One, Louis Sutherland. Just want to say a pleasant, pleasant good morning to you. And I'm hoping that you're enjoying the vibe so far this Thanksgiving weekend. Right here on Vancouver Corp Radio 100.5 FM. Big up yourself, Rocky. 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

Voice of Tasha T, track called Together in Love. You also heard Tasha T alongside Glenn Washington, God Bless Our Love. Four tracks taken from the album called One World, Chapter 1. And don't forget, there's also One World, Chapter 2, Tasha T. You heard it right here on Vancouver Co-op Radio 100.5 FM. The Conscious One, Louis Sutherland, taking you all the way to 7 a.m. And at 6 a.m., I invite you to stick with me for the Extended Mix Gospel Hour right here on Vancouver Co-op Radio 100.5 FM. 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
1: Yes, I am. Well, I don't know, this is Tasha T representing for the big, big, big, big bud, Louis Sutherland. You don't know right about now. 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

Richard Spice alongside Mr. G. Free up the youth them right here on CFRO 100.5 FM. Inside the I Shall Not Be Removed rhythm. You heard it right here on the extended mix on CFRO 100.5 FM. Hey, if you were at the parties or you're at the nightclubs and you were drinking, please don't be driving. Make sure you arrange a designated driver or take public transportation for getting home. We want to make sure on this Thanksgiving weekend that we stay safe. You know, when it comes to holidays, it appears as if more lives are lost on the highways and the byways via accidents. All right. So please, if you were drinking, don't be driving. And if you're planning on celebrating this Thanksgiving weekend, which we should do, we should be thankful, you know, so we should celebrate Thanksgiving. And please, if you're planning on drinking, don't be driving. We're going to take you through another segment of nonstop roots rock reggae music on CFRO 100.5 FM. 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So please turn off, don't just break off the dial so that you can change it. 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Happy Thanksgiving when it comes.

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1: Yes, I am. Well, you don't know this is Tasha T representing for the big, big, big, big bud, Louis Sutherland. You don't know right about now. 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

0: highly. Now, especially request to all the nice and decent people. This is your singer, singing it, Iris Ryan with the eyeglass, you know what I mean? And you tune in with the conscious one, Louis Sutherland. Original is original, listen me. And this is a normal mix. This is an extended mix to get your musical fix.
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Queen of the Dancehall, Lady Saul, right here on the Extended X and CFR Row 100.5 FM. Now she goes totally, totally gospel. Goes by the name of Marianne Hall, her original, her real name, as a matter of fact. Yes, she's going by her real name these days, Marianne Hall. Or, yes, yes, yes, doing gospel tracks for you and yours. No more dancehall. No more dancehall from Lady Saul. As we continue, you know, we're keeping inside the 2002, 2007 rhythms, dancehall rhythms, right here on CFR Row 100.5 FM. It is Thanksgiving weekend, and we're giving thanks and praise to the Most High. Yes, we're going to continue. This is

0: blessed. You know, sir, right now, me I tell you, say, Louis Sutherland. Turn it up loud, you know, say, you're the conscious one. Man,
1: John, you know, the chapter, you mash me up, star, and have a delivery met by 30 times, you know. See the dudes I call ya.
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We've got to go.

the way to 7. Stick around because at 6 a.m. we're going to get right into the gospel hour right here on the Extended Mix. One more track from Busy Signal for you and yours. Bridge and say, I hustle in my hustle.

Chris Riley, singer, singer, your singer. Tune in to the extended mix with a conscious one, Louis Sutherland, original musical champion. And CFRO 100.5, me have to talk it slow. 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

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Hey, if you're joining us for the very first time this morning, I want to say welcome to the extended mix on CFRO 100.5 FM. We are here on Saturday nights from midnight until 7 a.m. Sunday morning. So a pleasant good morning to you and welcome to the extended mix as we continue. This is the late Junior Biles. Track called Fade Away.

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The track is called This Love Affair. Right here on CFRO 100.5 on the FM side. It is all about the extended mix, and I'm the conscious one, Louis Sutherland. I'm taking you all the way to 7 a.m. And at 6 a.m., at 6 a.m., we're going to get right into the gospel hour right here on CFRO. Another track from Barry Simon. I'm going to give you all I've got this morning on CFRO.

of the man called Freddie McGregor. The track called Big Ship, taken from the same album by the name Big Ship. And you also heard Sweet Lady from Freddie McGregor, also taken from the Big Ship album, right here on Vancouver Corp Radio 100.5 FM.

0: To all the nice and decent people, this is your singer, sing it Iris Ryan with the eyeglass, you know what I mean? And you tune in with the conscious one, Louis Sutherland. Original is original, listen me. And this is a normal mix, this is an extended mix to get your musical picks.
1: You're so blessed. You know, sir, right now, I'm here to say Louis Sutherland. Turn it up loud, you know, say you're the conscious one. Mother.

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He was there with me. I rode through the valley with the princess by my side. I did the reggae reggae last night with the princess, my bride. The Duke and the Duchess was there with me to meet me with a smile. Alice was there in

John Holt with the track called Satisfaction. And you want, I want to tell you that, hey, when I know you're listening to the extended mix, that's Satisfaction 100% for me. We're going to continue with one more John Holt. It's called Let's Build Our Dreams. Hey, it's going to be a wonderful day today, so make sure you go out and enjoy it. And keep it locked to CFRO 100.5 FM.

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1: Yes, I am. What did I know? This is Tasha T representing for the big bud, Louis Sutherland. You done know right about now. You're tuning in to Vancouver Cooperative Radio 100.5 FM. So keep it locked and don't touch that dial. Yeah.

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1: You're so blessed. You know, sir, right, no matter to say, Luis Sutherland. Turn it up, Lord. You know, say, you're the conscious one. Motherfucker.

Nines on the Dominoes with the track called Carry Go Bring Come right here on the Extended Mix. 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This is Humpty

0: Soulless. You know, sir, right now, me I tell you, say, Louis Sutherland. Turn it up loud, you know, say, you're the conscious one. Man.
1: If you want these things that I got, you can take them now. Cause I don't.

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0: The truth to the old, the voice of the late Lieutenant Stitchie, who recently passed away. We've got one more track from Lieutenant Stitchie for you and yours, right? Right about now.
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mine eyes. Hi, this is Carlene Davis. 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

0: Arlene Davis. The track is called Author and Finisher, right here on CFRO 100.5 FM, taken from the album of the same name. Vancouver, thank you for tuning in. Hope you had a wonderful time. Hope you enjoyed the music from midnight until 7 a.m. right here on Vancouver Corporate 100.5 FM. Well, go out and enjoy yourself today, but be safe. 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Yes, it's on Saturday from midnight until 7 a.m. Sunday morning. 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

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My name is Christine Marie, and you are listening to Black Feather. I'm excited to share this week's show with you. It's a show where no one is too big or too small to have their voice heard. Black Feather holds space for people of all walks of life to share their journeys, talents, wisdom, skills, lessons, and much more with respect. We are Vancouver-based, and we are on the ancestral homes of the Musqueam, the Squamish, and the Tsleil-Waututh families of the West Coast Salish Nations. On this note, I want to acknowledge the Indigenous families of North America, including the Métis, Innu, and those of Indigenous descent as the traditional and contemporary keepers of knowledge of the lands, waterways, skies, and traditions, seeded and unseeded. Vancouver has grown and welcomes people from all around the world and all walks of life. It is my honor to welcome each and every one of my esteemed guests. I hope you enjoy Black Feather. This week, I'm excited to welcome a very special guest. His name is Trevor Redmond, and you may know him as the Fellow in Yellow. A big, big journey to talk about this week. We also have some content and some talents, so let's get this new year started. Let's have some fun.

0: 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My name is Christine Marie. You heard two songs. The first one is called Unbreakable Steps by Fellow in Yellow, followed by Loving to Love You Again, and that is also by Fellow in Yellow. My guest today is Trevor Redmond, also known as the Fellow in Yellow. Some of you may have caught him on the news. He is running across Canada to bring awareness to healthcare, mental health, and he is trying to start a movement. Trevor is looking to bring awareness for health, mobility, recovery for everybody, and it's a run for courage. So what I can share is that Trevor is from Halifax, Nova Scotia. He's currently running, he's actually achieved running across Canada, and it is to raise funds for mental health programs in his Run for Courage. He is currently continuing to run. He's gone to Victoria and he was running along the Saanich Highway today, and he's pushing northbound. He is brightly dressed in yellow. He is a motivational advisor and public speaker, and he began his long trek on March 26th of 2024. The funds raised go to a Dollar a Day Foundation, which helps grassroots organizations across Canada to offer mental health programs within communities. And it's not an easy journey for Trevor. He says, I'm running and pushing a fully loaded cart that I built. Trevor is 54 years old and he limps as a result of a serious injury he suffered in his teens. He shares that he got struck by a car when he was 15 and he almost lost his leg. Trevor shares that his run, apart from raising funds for mental health programs, is also about emphasizing that we heal physically and mentally if we keep moving, exercising, and eating right. Prior to his current journey, Trevor walked across Canada throughout 2006 and 2007, and he also did a bike ride across the country back in 2009. Those two journeys were fundraisers for cancer research at the Toronto's Princess Margaret Cancer Centre, and he shares that he raised approximately $32,000 for that cause. I caught wind of what Trevor was doing because I saw a posting on Facebook. I realized that he was arriving in Vancouver. I was able to message him directly and so fortunate that I was able to catch a moment of time with him and to catch this amazing conversation. And I had no idea that he was also creating his own songs and music. So I just think it's a wonderful way to kick off 2026 with my esteemed guest, Trevor Redmond, also known as Fellow in Yellow. I am really honored to connect with you. I want to say thank you so much for taking a moment, because I can imagine your journey is beyond words. And I'm very humbled by what you're doing, and really excited to have the opportunity to get to know you a little bit, and also the reason why you're doing the journey that you are, and to share some of your experiences from your journey. So, Trevor, I'd like to invite you to introduce yourself, where you're from, and a little bit about yourself and how this got started.
1: Okay, I am Trevor Redmond, also known as the Fellow in Yellow. It really got started way back in Nova Scotia in 1986. I got struck by a car and I was in jeopardy of losing my leg, if not my life. If it wasn't for the health care I received in the Halifax Victoria General Hospital, we wouldn't be having this conversation now. I really did get great medical care from a great team. So that's really where it starts. I really want to pay back what healthcare has given me all the way back then. And this is the way to go and show it. I was also told by some of those doctors that I would be crippled up by the time I'm in my 50s. And on that leg, I said, well, when's that going to start happening? Oh, in your 30s. In my 30s, I walked 11,421 kilometers. And then a couple of years after that, biked 14,632 kilometers. I'm currently, I did just figure it out, 10,270 kilometers running. And I keep telling myself this shouldn't be happening, but it will, if you will it. And what I mean, somebody said to me, like, you got a strong will. This is how it happens. I will do this. I will do that. I will do whatever it takes to have this happen. And you will away it. that's really what this is about, is investing. Invest in the will of yourself. Put that will to our government, and let's make the best healthcare system we can give each other and give an example to the rest of the world just where it can lead. I'm an example of that. Laying in the hospital bed, 15 years old, I was thinking, you know, if this happened in the States, what would have happened? Would my parents try to mortgage off their house? They may have, but still they wouldn't have had enough money. I went through 11 to 12 surgeries. I was in a hospital for a month and a half. I was had an open wound down to the bone for a year and a half. I understand, you know, what it's like to go into the healthcare system, have that support, and come out. And I will not forget. Yeah.
0: Wow, thank you for sharing that. That's really remarkable. And it's also true, there are a lot of components and elements that come in a recovery. I really do believe that the mind has a lot of capacities that we can underestimate. And also, we're very blessed in Canada to have a healthcare system that we can have access to, unlike, as you mentioned, in the United States. I mean, I've seen some of the videos and documentaries about people making choices which part of their body was going to get restored based on how much money they had. And yeah. I just remember sitting there thinking, like, yeah, you know, I don't think I could make those choices. It's just really humbling and astounding to see the differences of healthcare. And throughout the world, too, the different countries have different benefits and different healthcare system. And it's also very encouraging to hear overcoming the limitations and the barriers that were put upon you. You know, you've exceeded all that.
1: This is a run for courage and encouragement. You know, I get that courage every day. Going across Canada, even reaching Quebec, I'm not very good with French. But there was one word that stood out as I was going across. They were yelling at me, shouting this word, courage, courage, courage, courage. And that is something we can share right across Canada, from the East Coast to the West Coast, from the West Coast to the East Coast. And I will be carrying that word right across Canada and back. And we do need courage. We need courage in ourselves to get out and find our health, you know, discover it. We do have to, as you say, the mind. I always say this, we have to exercise the mind, the body, the spirit, the mind, the body, put them together. And there's a nice little perfect triangle there. Mind, body, and spirit. That's what we need as much as we can. In that, we have to treat the way we nourish our mind, the way we nourish our body. We nourish our body the way we nourish our mind. You know, what food we put into it. And certainly a smile, encouragement, you know, go there. Do you need my help? Do you have the support you need? Here's some information I have. That's food for the mind. And some of that is saying, you know, here's some food for the mind and the body. I always say, if you're going into a grocery store, walk the outside aisles first before you go into the inner ones. The best food's on the outside around. Do a lap, you know. So there's some... There's some knowledge right there that you can, nourishment for both the mind and the body, you know, right there. But pass it on. In my journey, I also say, if not repeated, never said. So we do have to pass things along. That's certainly something I'm gathering. I'm gathering up information as I go along too, across Canada, that I can give and share. Yeah. But that's how you learn. That's how you get things. But we really have to bring Canada together in that regard, you know.
0: Mm-hmm. I agree. Well, now when I'll go shopping for my food, I'll go on the outside first before I go somewhere else. That's a good tip.
1: I think I was putting some complaints in. I was saying, oh, I'd love to have a nice mango juice. And it's probably better just to go get a mango. Because they water down the juice so horribly as it is. So I never seem to be satisfied.
0: I agree. I'm noticing not only the prices have gone up, but the food is not what it used to be. And a lot of the food that I eat now that I used to eat maybe 5-10 years ago makes me sick, because they've been so processed and diluted. And I'm noticing a lot of things. So definitely going back to the original source of the food and processing it ourselves is likely a good winning combination.
1: Yeah.
0: And I noticed that you're the fellow in yellow and you're wearing yellow. So what would you like to share about the color yellow?
1: It's a happy color. It puts a smile on people's face. So that's good. Yeah, it also stands out. And I need that going along the highway. So for sure. But the real, where it kind of dawned on me, like, aha, when we're talking about encouragement and being encouraged, there was a fellow wheelchairing around the world that was quite encouraging as well. He was talking about inclusion, including everybody, and giving people accessibility with disabilities. So here I was laying in a hospital bed fighting to keep my leg and wondering, like, am I now in this community? Am I disabled? And certainly if they remove my leg, I will be. What's that going to be like? And I had to navigate that. When I woke from my first operation, my intent going into the operation was to stand on crutches and watch Rick Hansen go right past my house. At least I could do that. I looked at my leg and seen steel rods, it looked like a Frankenstein leg. You don't see metal sticking through the skin, but it was holding my leg in place. I'm like, I'm not going home, am I? No. And then my thought was, I'm never going to see Rick. 25 years later, I was quite inspired to take a plane from Calgary and go all the way to Nova Scotia and take part in an event that I wanted to take part in 25 years earlier. And that was go as far as Rick Hansen was going to go that day. And my intention was go as far along as that on my bicycle. But no, I'm in the hospital. So yeah, 25 years later, I got to follow the same route I would have followed Rick. And at the end, I look back as we're walking away, and this fellow in a wheelchair quite athletically sprinted to catch up to me and my nephew. And he goes to me, "You've come pretty far yourself." Well, I go, "Well, not as far as you, Rick. In order to go as far as you, I'd have to run across Canada and back with the kilometers I've already done to what you've achieved." And he goes, "You can do it." And when I walked away, we had yellow jackets on at that point for all the difference makers. And I said, yellow, eh? I'd really stand out in the highway. But, you know, maybe I need some yellow pants too or something, yellow shorts. And maybe I just call myself the fellow in yellow, just jokingly. And that's really where it all came from. But it is that. It's all tied together and just encouraging how we can pass things along, how a hero can turn us into our own greatest heroes. And I really want people to become their own greatest hero. Become your own therapist. Get out, move, and discover all by yourself. As a fellow in yellow, I'm a bit of a Rhodes Scholar, R-O-A-D. Discovering what makes you important will be your most important discovery. So get out and discover. And I do have a method. Step toward yourself. Step inside yourself. Step outside yourself. Step around yourself. Step away from yourself. And most importantly, step beyond yourself. And that's the road to discovery. And that's the road I'm still on. I'm trying to discover myself. Do you really want to continue, Trevor? You just traveled coast to coast. You've included so many extra communities. Probably added 3,000 more kilometers than most people crossing coast to coast. Really from St. John's to Victoria. I probably travel an extra 3,000 kilometers just to try to reach communities. And I'm not about to stop. I'm going right up Vancouver Island to the best of my ability. And I'm finding my ability still here.
0: I saw the trajectory and I was like, wow, this is amazing. I said, he's going to keep pushing on. That's fantastic. I really appreciate what you're saying about we need to step outside our comfort zone to discover ourselves, because if we look basically at a lifeline, born, you get preschool, you get kindergarten, you get school, you get college, you get university, you get work. It's very restrictive in lots of ways. And I always tell folks that when the kids graduate from high school, it should be mandatory that they choose a country or two that they will travel and go and work at for a year before they choose their lifelong career. Because quite frankly, I found myself when I walked away from everything, my career, my education, my relationship, everything. I walked away. I went to the other end of the world. I went to Australia by myself, went to work and travel for a year. And I had the opportunity to truly know who I was, because I was outside my comfort zone. I was doing things and seeing things I'd never seen before. And I actually got to see I'm a lot more multi-talented, multitask, and far more determined than I even gave myself credit for. And there's a lot about myself that just started to blossom. And I'm thinking, well, we're like gardens. There's a lot of dormant seeds. And if we don't step outside and we don't allow different weather patterns to come and stir things up, these seeds are never really going to wake up. And it's not a very full garden. It's just, you know. So I absolutely resonate with what you're saying. And as someone who has done the journey that you have, I can't imagine all the amazing people you've met, all the amazing things that you've seen and you've learned, and some of the stuff that you may have also unlearned, and the incredible stories that you've acquired. I mean, this you're going to have to write a book about this.
1: Underlearned. It's when I finish the story, the book will be written. But I'm still working on the story. I'm writing songs now, just a little bit. One of them is a tearjerker. I said I have to write this song, doing a lot of talking about Dollar a Day Foundation as they're trying their best to reach into communities right across Canada and offer programs to established mental health facilities across Canada, just to boost the communities, get that mental health and addiction programs that people need. I say this, helping others take steps starts with a helping hand. Dollar a Day is looking for that change. So I'm going to support that. But boy, yeah, we do need that kind of assistance across Canada. But and to get, you know, just to get people out and moving. And it's some people do feel very comfortable being uncomfortable. And they get kind of caught up in what's going on. Some people are very much not comfortable in it and use ways and means to comfort themselves. So as a statistic just jumped into my head, I do like to crunch numbers and put things in perspective. And as the numbers crunched there earlier this year with totals of an annual basis across Canada statistics, I say 12, 21 are two important numbers. They're around there. 12 people each day in Canada will take their own lives. 21 will lose their lives to drug overdoses. So these are real people, real facts, and real change needs to occur. And So when it comes to mental health, I do look at it this way. And I think when we talk about mental health, we always see it, oh, that person has a problem. Well, here's the problem. I call it developmental problems. You know, they've developed into that situation. We can develop them out of it with the proper investment and knowledge. They're not throwaways. I was moved, and I always am. When I go down as a fellow in yellow, coming into Vancouver, I was met one after another of people who were living on the streets, and they resonated with me. One young fella that was on the streets in Halifax really stood out to me. He told me his dream. He wanted to be a motivational speaker doing a talk in Rogers Stadium there in Toronto and fill the stadium. That was his ambition. These are real people with real issues that really do want to contribute if they have the opportunity and the proper development. And they are a strong resource for anyone else that has or is in the situation they may have been in the past. You know, as I say, if not repeated, never said. With some things we don't want to be repeated. If we get somebody that can come in with that intervention and go, look, I've been there. I know where you're heading. Let's come out the other way. You know, let's get you the development you need. But we need to invest in that.
0: Well, I really like how you're really hitting the nails on the head.
1: Well, you go to the source. You know, where's the source of that problem? You know, in that development. And that's why I look at it. I just wish when we talk about health in schools that we could actually insert some of those psychology lessons, those development lessons. My survival across Canada is on ifs and thens. But if somebody learned to act this way in a household in trying to survive the dynamics of a broken home, that's their development. So when they go out into society and they use some of those same actions, society may not accept the way that they act and treat them in a certain way. You know, like I do look at the investments and, you know, the extreme side of it, to incarcerate a person for a year, keep them imprisoned for their crime, it can be up to $110,000 a year. Okay. So let's say we invest instead in programs to keep people from going down that road. Good social, strong programs to uplift youth instead of have them develop into criminal activity. You know, where's the best investment? You know, and what I have learned is damaged people damage people. So let's get people to heal. You know, we heal as we move, and we need to move people into a better state of being. Yeah.
0: I think the schools is where you want that to be invested, but invested properly. I do work in a school.
1: Because the facilities are there in schools.
0: Yeah.
1: The structure's there. It's just a matter, you know, insert here. Yeah.
0: Well, the thing about the schools is that they have to go through a transformation, not only staff-wise, but also space-wise. They have to transform the space to make room for the different needs. They need to adapt whenever somebody or some children are coming in. It's important to create the space physically, mentally, and emotionally and socially for them. And not all the schools are set up. And instead of investing, or like you say, in the prisons, if that money could be directed in expanding the schools, hiring people who are trained to help with those issues and to create a schedule for them, because they don't live the same way necessarily. There has to be an adaptation. And I really, really, really strongly feel and agree with you. Mental health has to be recognized as a real thing. Okay, it's not just something you label and you medicate and you just box and toss away. It's far more complex. And I absolutely agree with you that people who are hurt, broken people, if it's not dealt with, it gets passed on. And that's inescapable. It's like if you put color in a water and you pour that water in another jar, if you don't dilute it or something, it's just going to pass down generational trauma.
1: Invest at the source, or that source is going to, you know, we'll have to invest later. At a greater cost, at a much greater cost. Looking back, and I'll be honest, I came after my accident, my physical injury, I came into a broken home immediately. And did I remember those talks sitting with Mrs. Scott, talking about the situation? You know, when a school's open and supportive, I had teachers supporting me, driving me home from school, and really knew it. And I even had one point where a 12-year-old girl we're playing touch football with, sometimes you just grab it. We ended up colliding heads and I took a stitch here and a black eye. And I was walked out of class and asked by our very principal himself, what's the situation at home? How did that happen? Because they knew there was problems at home. And I had to be honest. But when you have those folks there as support, and they show you the trust that you may not have in your household, they can be real lifesavers. I remember one point with a social worker I was with. I go in, I sit down, and social services was involved with us. They were invested in us. And I come in and, you know, gently welcomed by, I'll say her name, Edith Green. I'll never forget her. And what she asked me and said, she goes, Trevor, it's okay to be angry. And I'm like, but I'm not angry. That's right. You're not angry. And I'm saying it's okay to be angry. You just use your anger for good. And her words resonated with me at points across Canada. Points where I'm like, I had to get angry to get through it. And I'm like, I am damn angry now. But, you know, to have those people there with the previous experience that, you know, like I'm talking about, those street folks that I seen the other day, I'm like, it's just an opportunity. They know what it's like, and they can be the future social workers that can help people out like that with their previous experience. It's the same thing as the doctor. My doctor, Patrick McDermott, here's the physical side of things. I'll go to the where I'm wheelchairing out of a room. Getting pretty good on the wheelchair. I was able to pop wheelies and stuff, 15 years old. You know, I thought it was a hot rod going up and down the hallway until I wheeled out of my room one day and a doctor that I'd never seen before. What I didn't know then was he was in the background really working on trying to save my leg. And he was organizing a team just to do that. Where are you heading? I'm heading to the TV room. Where's your crutches? And on the bed. Get up off your ass and stop feeling sorry for yourself. We didn't put that leg back together for you to be wheeling up and down the hallway, complaining to nurses you want to go home. You know, get in there, get off your ass and get them. And I didn't go in. The nurse was shaking. She went in, grabbed the crutches. And between them and myself, we got me on my feet. What I didn't know about this doctor is he was through it. When I was doing my training in Halifax, I bumped into another doctor who actually played squash with Patrick McDermott, this doctor. He had told me a little bit about it. And then he connected me to Patrick's son, which was extra special. In 1986, it was about just before Halloween that we had this conversation. A month and a half later, Patrick McDermott passed away. He was ill and he left his son behind. So he was quite passionate with what he was doing for me. Through his son, I think through this doctor, I learned that Patrick had polio when he was a kid. So he was through that, and that inspired him to become an orthopedic surgeon. That inspired him to be an award-winning international orthopedic surgeon. That's who fell into my hands, and his hands lifted me up. So when I look at that regard, if it's, you know, physical, you don't know what inspired these people to become doctors and do such things. And it's the same thing in the mental health issues. It can be the same thing. You don't know what they went through. I'm hoping this young lad in his 20s is able to fill an auditorium. And if he's inspired by even my actions or the actions of others, then, you know, we're developing people. We're developing the way we should develop in what they call the developed world. You know, that's what we're here for. To make the world better, you know, not to just toss each other away and say, oh, well, it's an opportunity. Yeah.
0: Well, thank you for sharing that. I really appreciate your insights and also your experiences traveling across the country. On one of your photos, I saw, I think, something that looks custom made, something that you can walk with. I wouldn't call it a carriage, but it's on wheels and it's a box. So
1: it works. I can even bring into the room if it fits.
0: There we go. I'm guessing this was custom made, correct?
1: It in the most part, yes. And what isn't custom, it has to be very standard. So the wheels are standard BMX size 20-inch tire. I figure if something happens to a rim, somebody's got a BMX bike somewhere where I can. And that did happen to me down in Southern Ontario, where a grandfather stole the the wheel off his grandson's bike until I was able to get a new rim. And then I said, yeah, it's at the shop, pick it up. But mainly a cargo trailer on the bottom, bicycle cargo trailer. And then I just nut and bolted the rest to the top of it. And right from that point on, it's all custom. No, right down with where I hang the solar panels.
0: Okay. And in that trailer, do you have like your camping gear? I mean, obviously on a journey like this, you're required to bring some of your own tools and a few essential things because there's maintenance. But what did you do for sleeping accommodation across the country? And of course, I guess you had different weather and different seasons.
1: Yeah, I will say I still have the sleeping bag I started out with in 2006. My sleeping bag has gone 36,000 kilometers across this country with me, so I rely on it a lot. But with tents, if I have a issue with my tent, I have a backup almost twin, so I can interchange parts. So there is some necessities to have redundancies. Even while I was in Vancouver, I picked up a extra solar panel, the same as the one I have that's still working. But if that one goes down, you know, have another, because you just don't know what your in-between is. And having a solar panel means you can charge. So there's some smart stuff. Through the weather, the worst. Your water is your friend on the inside and your enemy on the outside. So it's keeping yourself dry. So I do have a propane heater that works off the 1 pound canisters. And that's basically not to keep me warm, but to keep my clothes dry. It's my clothes that's going to keep me warm. But I do quite well with merino wool. And I was kind of flaunting it. Nobody would know when I went down to the shores of English Bay there the other day and splashing around. And the rain was falling down. And I'm like, yeah, I got 3 layers of merino wool on. I'm good. Right down to the socks. There's the initial feeling of cold. And then the merino wool takes over. So it's good. So the essentials. With merino wool, it's the animal element. So you definitely want to have that on. It's really good. Yeah.
0: Fantastic. Thank you so much. I'm curious to ask you, which route did you follow? You talked about the highway. Did you at any point get off the highway and use a Trans-Canada trail or some other back road? What was your journey like?
1: To answer all of that, yes. Whatever it took. And some of it was interesting because I really do want to show people mobility, movement, and what their options are. My whole walking across Canada, biking across Canada, and then running across Canada is going to people and taking away the excuse of them not going out and being active. So just to see what Canada offers. And when you talk about the Trans-Canada Trail, it's my dream to have a Trans-Canada Parkway. Now, the trail is a trail, and often it uses old rail lines and just old trails here and there. But I really would like to see a Trans-Canada Parkway. So certainly where I have those opportunities to go, like an example would be Quebec. I think it's the Green Trail Way near Gananoque. They have Thousand Island Parkway, and they're all really great examples. Going into Lévis, the other side of Quebec City, was probably the most impressive route that I took, where everybody with all abilities were out there. It was like a freeway of bikes and scooters and you name it, it was out there. I didn't see a pogo stick, but I'm sure in the summer at some point somebody was doing that. But, you know, and when you build a system like that, you give a good wide paved shoulder, you start to see people on it. And I think the most thing when I was going through Quebec, what I was impressed with is it was the majority of them were probably retired on their bicycles. And I was seeing at least 2 or 3 an hour all along that highway. And that's fantastic. My route really did come up by the Halifax. And my impression coming out of Halifax is they either don't want pedestrians or cyclists going into Halifax, or they want to keep them there and don't want them out. Because the route that I took out, in almost all routes, you have no shoulders, windy roads, and it's quite hazardous. When it's that structure, people just won't.

0: what did you call it?
1: Parkway.
0: Parkway.
1: It's just connecting those communities. That's one community investing in the next community until we've got a system right across Canada. And why it's great to invest in that is you will draw in the rest of the world, and they will be investing in us as well from all over the world using it. Yeah,
0: so I see that. Anyways. Yeah, I could totally see that. That's a great line. We should really go and talk to the tourism industry and tourism ministry and say, hey, you know, there's some merit to this. I know that I really enjoy biking very much. And my only worry is my safety, like any biker anywhere. So having our own trail, there's a certain sense of relaxation, and you can actually just focus on the experience as opposed to when it's very trafficy and not all drivers are friendly. And anyways, we could talk about this all day.
1: In between the sidewalk, I had a bike path and then cars off to the side. It was quiet enough. I put on some music and let people listen to the songs that I've created. So, yeah.
0: Fantastic. And I guess the closing questions I have for you, I really look forward to read the book, because I look forward to have the opportunity to really experience your journey. You're doing a fundraising.
1: Mm-hmm. A Dollar a Day Foundation, and that's adollaraday.ca. Okay. And they help with mental health and addiction facilities right across Canada. So I would really like to support that and help folks out in that manner.
0: Okay. And yourself, do you need anything? How are you doing so far?
1: Well, as it is, this journey has been crowdfunded with support before join as the journey moves along. And I have people put me up in motels, hotels, brought me in to their houses. Northern Ontario through the winter, that was done quite often. And, you know, even down to, because they went above and beyond, sleep in Sault Ste. Marie, put me up for a week and a half. Well, the weather just was not accommodating. I just couldn't get out. It was one system after another. So I never thought I would get sick of eating eggs for breakfast in the morning. And I didn't. I still love eggs in the morning.
0: That's fantastic. And, you know, Canada's is a mighty country. It merits some respect. I'll tell you that much.
1: And I will say, though, if people do donate $2 a day, again, adollaraday.ca, be sure to leave a name with your donation, whoever you want to dedicate a kilometer to, but let them know that the fellow in yellow sent you, and I will give you a kilometer of this journey. If people want to give directly to me to help with supply me to keep me moving across Canada, I could really use that as well, because I do want to move all the way across Canada. I don't want to run out. You can do that by GoFundMe the fellow in yellow. That's GoFundMe the fellow in yellow. Or contact at thereandbackcanada.ca. Contact at thereandbackcanada.ca. Again, leave a name, and you'll be part of my support team, really. Those names can be seen on my dedicated kilometer page, and you can find that up in the little search area on thefellowinyellow.ca. Thefellowinyellow.ca.
0: Okay, now I see you're going from Victoria, and where's your finishing point?
1: The hearts and minds of every Canadian. That's what I got to keep focused on. I don't know where my finishing point is. I really would, from the Victoria General Hospital to Victoria, BC, and all the way back to the Victoria General Hospital, to really stamp that message of what healthcare can give us. It can create second opportunities all the time, with the right investment. And I've taken that opportunity right across Canada, well over 36,000 kilometers between a 11,421 kilometer walk back in 2006, 2007, 14,632 kilometer bike ride in 2009. And here I am, 10,270 kilometers on a run. And it's all about health caring.
0: Well, that's amazing. I want to thank you so much, Trevor, for taking a moment and connecting with us. I'm so happy I actually caught you. I was like, oh my gosh, I hope I get to connect with you before
1: I run, but I'm not that fast. You can catch me.
0: Awesome. I want to wish you a very successful rest of journey. I want to wish you safe travels.
1: Thank you.

0: guy knows what's up.
1: The fellow in yellow.
0: The fellow in yellow. Get them donations in, bro.
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0: 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My name is Christine Marie. You heard two songs. The first one is Tales from the Fellow in Yellow, followed by Seek the Road, and those songs are by today's guest, Fellow in Yellow, also known as Trevor Redman. As I mentioned earlier, some of you may have caught wind of him. He ran across Canada. He's arrived in Vancouver. He has since then left Vancouver and gone to Victoria. And today he was running along the West Saanich Road or Highway. He is going to continue running and pushing his cart. He is continuing to do fundraising to bring awareness. And for those links, you can go to my Facebook page or my Facebook account, Christine Marie Blackfeather Shows. I have all the links and also the links to his songs and his videos. And of course, his website. So I just wanted to mention that the song Loving to Love You Again for him is a jewel of his journey. And he says it took 10 provinces to complete this song. So I have to give him awesome kudos. Walked, biked, running across the country, bringing attention, awareness, having the ability to create his own songs. It's just go out there and support this guy. So you can find him at thefellowinyellow.ca. You can find him on Facebook, and you can just also reach out if you want to have a chance to connect him or find ways to support him. So with that, I want to honor also what he said, because, you know, part of healing involves good dieting, movement, and, you know, some exercise. You got to keep going. You got to keep pushing. And I'm just going to say, yeah, I agree with that. We are not going to be moving to self-care. And we always start with first nutrition, which has an impact on our health.
1: What's for dinner?
0: Okay, so we're going to be looking at the physical aspect of our being, and we always do that with food or balms, teas, creams, coffees, etc., etc. There are so many ways to take care of our health. I mean, what we ingest, what we use to help heal is one aspect, keeping fit to the best of our abilities. And of course, there are the other aspects of ourselves, the emotional, the mental, and the spiritual aspects that also require some care and some attention so that everything is just flowing as smoothly as it can get. So this week I have a Berry Boost Electrolyte Elixir. So I'm doing a drink because I think that detoxing and replenishing is very important. Sometimes we need to go through a certain detox process and get our body ready for a change of diet. And I'm guessing that during the holidays, well, I know there's a lot of food and there's a lot of drinking and stuff. So maybe continuing just cleansing out a little bit might be a great idea before we step in into some heavier recipes. So we're going to be focusing on the blueberries. So we're looking at the nutritional value. We have vitamins K, C, E, B3, B5, B6, B2, B1, and B9. Also known as folate, thiamine, riboflavin, niacin, and others. For the minerals, we are looking at manganese, copper, potassium, and iron. There is a bit of phosphorus, calcium, magnesium, zinc, and selenium. Now for the health benefits. So it's beneficial for the health of your heart. It has antioxidants. The blueberries can help improve your memory. It can enhance the health of your gut. It can help protect your vision. It can enhance your skin. And they're saying it can help support the formation of collagen in the skin and prevent skin damage caused by the sun. And they also add that one cup of blueberries contains 24% of your daily allowance of vitamin C. The blueberries can also accelerate muscle recovery. It helps control the blood sugar, and it can help strengthen your bones. The blueberry is well known to be one of the superfoods. So for the Berry Boost Electrolyte Elixir recipe, what you will need, they suggest half a cup mixed berries, so strawberries, blueberries, raspberries. I would also go and consider, if you have any frozen berries from the forest, salmon berries, huckleberries, put that in. You will need 2 cups of water, 1/4 teaspoon sea salt, 1/2 teaspoon magnesium powder, and that's optional, but beneficial if you can. 1 tablespoon lemon juice and 1 teaspoon honey. And it's really easy. You just put it all together. And if you want, you can even blend it. or you can just drink it and then eat the fruits. It's entirely up to you. I would let it sit for a little bit to allow for the magnesium and the sea salt to maybe melt a little bit. And this will help restore your body to your health. Our next aspect is we're going to be looking at the mental aspect, and we do that by exploring some wisdom. Okay, so let's go explore the mindset. The mindset is like a direction. Basically, we have thoughts, we have how we process. There's a lot of information in the space of the mind, and they are often our direction. Sometimes the emotions may take over, but usually the mindset has a big play in it. So the question is, do we need a tune-up with our mindset, or are we doing okay? Very often as life progresses, we do come across certain learning opportunities, and it can either be a moment where we choose to be grateful for it and work through it, grow, or we can not be ready for it and then become a victim of those opportunities in those moments. So ultimately, the choice is ours every single day, every time we take a breath. As long as we live, our choices are always ours. Whether we're ready or not, well, that's up to the heart. Sometimes the mind has to take over the heart. Sometimes the heart has to take over the mind. Sometimes the spirit, sometimes it's the body. However it is, if you're uncertain, they always say you need to find the truth in the four aspects of your being. So if you're not sure, if you have any doubts, wait it out. And something will find you that will enlighten you or inspire you. I like the words of wisdom because that's how I do a check-in, a quick check-in. If you don't have anyone to talk to, words of wisdom are a great way to go. You can watch a movie, you can read books. There's always some wisdom. So the first one I want to share is by Unknown. Some people can only talk about you because they lost the privilege to talk to you. And I believe I did share this one before. Our next one, a Slovenian proverb. Speak the truth, but leave immediately after. That sounds like a good plan. Next up, from Lao Tzu. Water is the softest thing, yet it can penetrate mountains and earth. This shows clearly the principles of softness overcoming hardness. And the last one, also by Unknown. The most wonderful places to be in the world are in someone's thoughts, someone's prayers, and in someone's heart. There we go. So with that, we are going to be moving forward. We are still going to be in a vein of wisdom, except we're just going to do it in a longer story form.

0: So again, with the legends, stories, lores, myth, and others, there's always something to be reminded of, something to learn from, something to be inspired, triggered, entertained, etc., etc. There's always something coming from those stories that we can take away. What I really like about the diversities of legends around the world, well, there's a lot of fluctuations and nuance to them. So for this week, I have this story for you.
1: With his appetite for conquest and knack for combat, the shark god Dakuanga was determined to vanquish all his rivals. Long ago, the ancestral gods of Fiji, known as Kalauru, or simply Vu, settled on the Pacific archipelago, each establishing a village in a different area. Eventually, they metamorphosed into various forms. Dakuanga settled on resource-rich Vakandrove and transformed into a shark. But he was unsatisfied. He became proud and greedy and wanted to challenge every Vu, establish himself as the mightiest, and dominate all of Fiji's islands. In his quest for power, Dakuanga sped through the waters toward Rewa, where a quick and cunning eel-shaped Vu tried to stop him in the mouth of a river. Soon the two were tumbling through the water, locked in combat. The brawling Vu created towering waves, stretching the river further inshore and flooding nearby coastal communities. In the end, the eel was no match for Dakuanga's ferocity. After the fight, the Rewa River became the longest and widest in Fiji, which made nearby communities especially prone to flooding. But Dakuanga didn't care what damage he caused, so long as he remained undefeated. Dakuanga continued on his rampage, later vanquishing Masilada, the small, mischievous shark Vu that lived near Benga Island. Despite their rocky start, the two became friends. But one day, Masilada, perhaps growing tired of Dakuanga's proud, selfish ways and the chaos he'd caused across the archipelago, presented a challenge he knew Dakuanga couldn't resist. Masilada spoke about a fierce Vu called Roko Bakanideva, who guarded the outer island of Kandavu, and teased that until Dakuanga defeated them, he couldn't claim the title of strongest Vu. Before Masilada could even finish describing Roko Bakanideva, Dakuanga was jetting through the water in the direction of Kandavu. As he came close, Dakuanga saw a giant octopus hovering at the entrance to a reef. The octopus Vu Roko Bakanideva cared greatly for the people of Kandavu and asked Dakuanga politely to stay away and not intimidate the villagers. Dakuanga was only emboldened by the request. He showed his imposing teeth and lunged forward to attack. But Roko Bakanideva was prepared. With four tentacles, the octopus Vu remained rooted to a rock on the sea floor, and with the remaining four, captured Dakuanga's body and flipped him over. In this position, his breathing slowed and his muscles relaxed. He was paralyzed and powerless in a mysterious state called tonic immobility that some sharks assume when flipped over or when the sensitive pores of their snout are stimulated. Dakuanga was stuck upside down and struggling to breathe, and Roko Bakanideva's tentacles wrapped tighter and tighter around his body. Though still shocked, Dakuanga realized the battle was lost for the first time in his life. In exchange for Roko Bakanideva's mercy, he promised that he would change his ways. Instead of menacing the villagers and other Vu, he vowed to protect Fijian fishers from Kandavu and beyond. Pleased with the pact, Roko Bakanideva agreed and freed Dakuanga. He stayed true to his word, no longer bragging about dueling Vu, conquering coastlines, and taking tributes. Instead, he began finding satisfaction in guiding lost people back to their homes and warning local fishers of bad weather and sinister sea creatures. In return, some of Fiji's people would pay homage to Dakuanga by pouring a traditional drink, yankona, also known as kava, into the ocean. And upon returning safely from fishing trips with an abundance of catch, they'd throw fish heads back into the ocean for the sharks. Gestures of mutual care to elicit luck and protection from Dakwanga himself. Fiji's relationship with the ocean extends far beyond its myths. Find out how Fiji is balancing the environmental needs of coral reefs with locals who need the reefs to survive.
0: 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This is Christine Marie. The legend you heard is called the Fijian Myth of the Greedy God, and it is shared by Rihanna McKinney. Voila! So, moving on forward, we're going to be going to self-care. We're going to be talking about the space of spirit. And we do that through our dedication called A Message of Peace.

The dedication, the message of peace, was formerly the Orange Braid and the MMIP, and it's transcended over time because, like life, there has to be movement, there has to be growth, there has to be direction. Even the slowest thing on this planet still moves. If you look at the mountains, they still move. If you look at the continents, they move. Everything moves sooner or later, and we have to aim for the space of peace, healing, forgiveness, letting go, transcendence, and so much more. Our lives can be very demanding of us, and sometimes when that demand is persistent, we tend to separate ourselves from a lot of our values and a lot of our good habits. We tend to lose a bit of ourselves, and it is so important to go to the place of spirit. So the place of spirit, so it's a place of rest, introspection, reflection. And of the things that we can do, well, sleep is a place of spirit, because in our dreams, very often we're guided. We're going through some stories. Some dreams will reflect our day. Some dreams will reveal things. Some dreams will be very symbolic. So going into a good night's sleep is also a space of spirit. To do some meditation, whether you're walking, whether you're creating, whether you're swimming, singing, anything that helps you open up and to let go of everything is really essential to the well-being and to allow for your spirit to just come back to you. The spirit is a place of inspiration. It's a place of ideas. It's a place of the next step. One of the ways I can offer an opportunity to just breathe, relax, exhale is by finding a song or an instrumental that I can share, and just for a moment, we can just breathe.

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This is Christine Marie, and you just heard Take It Light by Kaya Blue. And this song was our message of peace for this week. So we're going to move on to the last aspect of our being that we're going to be looking at. And we're going to be looking at our heart, our emotions, which is the source of energy, and we're going to do that through inspiration.

So our heart, the inspiration, the energy, yes. Are we in upright position or are we sliding sideways, going into contrary, or what's going on? How we feel? Well, whether we're angry or happy, whether we are at peace or at war, it creates a source of energy, and this energy, well, what our head decides to do with it, it's all interconnected. So the question is, how are you feeling? And if anything is feeling off, then what's at the root? Is it a memory? Is it maybe a part of your other aspects is off balance and it's affecting you emotionally? It's always great to take a moment and to do a little bit of digging and get to the root cause of what's going on and how we're feeling. It is normal in life to feel upset, to feel angry, to feel weary, to feel tired, to feel betrayed. However, it's not normal to stay in those negative emotions. As a human, it is expected that we're going to experience these moments, but we're not supposed to stay parked in them. We're supposed to go back in our upright position. Always. So we're going to be looking at some words of inspiration for this week. Okay, the first one, how others act is their path, and how you respond is your power. And the next one, the same boiling water that softens the potato hardens the egg. It is about what you're made of, not the circumstances. Well, it sure looks like the universe is kind of passing the same message in different tones. And this one from J.R. Word, she didn't need to be saved. She needed to be found and appreciated for exactly who she was. And the last one, a successful person is one who can build a firm foundation with the bricks others threw at them. Yeah, some good words of inspiration here. So moving forward, I want to bring an element of fun. We're now going to have a look at what's quirky this week. Okay, so today, January 5th, we have National Bird Day, and Tuesday, Cuddle Up Day. On Wednesday, the 7th, National Bobblehead Days. Okay. On Thursday, we have National Argyle Day, followed by the next day. On Friday, we have Static Electric Day. Saturday, Houseplant Appreciation Day. And Sunday, Step in a Puddle and Splash Your Friends Day. Well, I'm in for Sunday. I'm in for splashing my friends. So with this, we're coming to the end of the show. I'm going to be closing with two songs. We're going for a French flavor this week. The first one is Je Cherche Un Homme by Eartha Kitt from 1955, followed by Les Passants by Zaz. So we're kicking off a new year, 2026. We are all hoping that this year will bring a little bit more balance, actually a lot more balance. Calm, sanity, and so much more. So here's to hoping, everybody's hoping. And also hoping that a lot of the heavy issues are going to be dealt with, or at least tackled. Get something started to see some changes, some real changes in real time. Enough of the talking. And I guess among chief things would be housing, economy, mental health. And I have to say that the first two have a huge impact on everything else. So hoping for sanity and balance in those two realms. I also want to thank each and every one of you for tuning in. It's a real privilege to be able to put Black Feather together, to find some amazing people to share their incredible stories, their talents, events, their knowledge, their experiences, wisdom, their lessons, and everything else that can come in and what life will offer, and also how everybody goes about it. If you want to support the Vancouver Co-op Radio, you can go to our website at www.cooperadio.org. 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Just want to slip in that the Vancouver Co-op Radio is a volunteer-based radio station, and each of us create our own show on our time and at our costs, and we do it for the love of the people. We do it for the love of what people want to share. It is our passion. It is a hunger for truth. It is also the opportunity to hold space for people to have a voice. So with that, I'm going to close with a few words. I want to wish you courage, clarity, comfort, rest, growth, and serenity, determination, wisdom, inspiration, health and wealth, opportunity, peace, healing, and connections.
I also wish you that all new directions coming to you are presented to you in a gentle way. And until we meet again, may the next step before you be the one that you need with an open heart and an open mind, which means flexible mind, flexible heart. All my relations.

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Kick a can and walk down past the churchyard, looking for a place to go get high. Wear long sleeves to cover up the track marks.

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something from the start. If you came here to see spandex and fucking eye makeup and all that shit, and the words rock and roll, baby, in every fucking song, this ain't the fucking band. We came here to bash some fucking heads for 50 minutes.

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Welcome to K-pop of this week. First off, a dazzling yet lonely song that paints love as something both beautiful and heartbreaking. Here's NMIX, Blue Valentine.

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We have Baek Jin-young, Round and Round.

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0: Eoch tanuyap, kuiget yuans kuiens na. Hi everybody, my name is Kuiget Yuans. I'm a member of the Squamish Nation and the Yogalanis clan of the Haida Nation. 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We live, work, play, and broadcast from the traditional, ancestral, and unceded territories of the Musqueam, Squamish, and Tsleil-Waututh Nations.
1: 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And we're broadcasting live right now from our Control Room A, in Co-op Radio Studios, right on the corner of Carroll, on Columbia and Hastings Street in the downtown east side. And also, as you just heard, we're starting our music programming for this afternoon, though it's still 11 in the morning here. And as you heard, we're starting with All Over the Map World Music. And this is All Over the Map World Music. And today on All Over the Map, we're going to be featuring music from Brazil.

the wonderful guitar stylings of Celso Machado from Brazil. That piece was entitled The Sky in Northwest Brazil. Celso Machado is originally from that part of Brazil along that coast that stretches for hundreds and hundreds of miles along the northwest around the Great Bulge towards the Amazon, a place I've never been to, but I would like to. I've been to southern Brazil, but never up to that amazing, huge area in the north. And that begins, Celso Machado begins today's program at All Over the Map World Music. My name's Alan Jensen, and I'll be with you for the next couple of hours, spinning music, playing music, digging up music out of the ether from Brazil, different types and styles and sort of so on from Brazil, here on CFRO, Vancouver's Cooperative Radio, on the program All Over the Map that comes to you every Sunday from 11 a.m. to 1 p.m. Always brings you music from somewhere in the world. Today we've landed in Brazil. Big country, lots of music, lots of great guitarists, as Celso Machado is one of them. A legion of amazing guitarists and other musicians of different types, with some of which we'll hear today's program. We're going to continue with one other cut from Celso Machado, and then we'll hear a piece or two by Siumar. Siumar is a wonderful vocalist. Originally, she came from a jazz background that has moved into singer-songwriter. Well, she still does, records music with jazz musicians, too. But she's a singer-songwriter as well, and we'll hear a couple of her songs to follow Celso. And then we'll wrap up this set with another great, amazing guitarist from Brazil, Baden Powell.

the great musical stylings of Baden Powell, great guitar player. I don't know if he's still kicking around. He's from a generation ago. But he was a very important person in the music scene in the latter parts of the last century, the late 1900s, into this century, into this millennium. And before him, we heard Seumar. If you're wondering, Seumar is spelled C-E-U-M-A-R, Seumar. And she's one of a younger generation. And then we started that set with the great Celso Machado, another great guitarist, sort of from the previous generation. I don't know, the people that came up in the 70s and 80s, and Baden Powell might even go back to the 60s, I'm not sure. He's certainly... I think he's probably the same generation as Tom Jobim and some of the other great people who came out of the big movement of Brazilian, in indigenous Brazilian music, indigenous in the sense of the musical stylings that they were developing, all the sambas and other wonderful things that were part of the Brazilian music that inspired so much back in those days and still does. Carnival is still really big in Brazil. Think of samba, you think of carnival and all the amazing color and wild music, wild and wonderful music of Brazil. 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No, it's not around the world. 100.5 in Vancouver area, around the vicinity here. Around the world, you hear us at cooperadio.org. Wonderful way to listen to the station wherever you are in the world. You can listen in wonderful stereo, and you can use the great archive feature at that site, so you can hear programs again and listen to programs that you missed and so on here on Co-op Radio. So we're going to continue with actually another artist from the sort of younger generation, so to speak, somebody who emerged in this millennium, Nicolas Krasik, and he plays the violin. But he's not just your usual violinist. And he has a quartet that he plays with him on some of the tunes in this album we're going to hear. And you'll hear some different sorts of sounds. He, like Seumar, they're both very inventive musicians, come up with lots of ideas and explore a lot of great musical thoughts in their music. So we'll hear a couple of cuts from Nicolas Krasik to continue our musical trip to Brazil here on CFRO, Vancouver's Cooperative Radio, on all over the map world music.

Indeed, that was great stuff. That was wonderful, lively music. Maybe we'll try and fit some more of that in before the end of today's show. That was Nicolas Krasik. Krasik is spelled K-R-A-S-S-I-K from Brazil and recorded in São Paulo, the big city. São Paulo is a really, really big city. It's one of the world's mega cities. It just sprawls forever. Brazil has it's a big country. Brazil has over 200 million people. I don't know exactly how many, but there's lots. And a lot of big cities, but Sao Paulo is the big city. And there's a lot of the recording industry seems to be there, though Rio, of course, is a big music center in another way. I guess Rio is maybe the samba center. And as you can tell, jazz is big. We heard little Sayumar earlier in the show, and she has a jazz background. And you can hear from Nicolas Krasik. And that last piece was great. It was called Casamiento de Reposa, and featured about 10 other musicians. There's a soprano sax and a mandolin and various percussion instruments and a viola and many. It's great stuff. And that's part of what's happening today on today's program here at All Over the Map World Music. We're having music from Brazil, different types of music, different music from different periods and styles. And that was a sort of jazz-oriented piece from Nicolas Krasik and his group. He seems to have a group of about three other musicians he plays with a lot, and then some pieces like that last one. He brought in a whole bunch of others to add a little more depth, you might say, a little more sounds to build into the music. So we're going to continue with music from Brazil and something a little different. Featuring one of the great composers of Brazil, Hector Villa-Lobos. Villa-Lobos had a classical background originally, and I don't know where he studied. I should look that up. If he went to Europe to study or studied, I'm sure there's some major classical schools in Brazil as well. But anyway, he eventually got very interested in Brazilian folk music, and particularly the music of the Guarani, First Nations peoples. And he ended up putting together a composition that became fairly well known back, I don't know when, in the 70s and 80s, called Bachianas Brasilianas. So he took musical ideas that he studied earlier from Bach, and then brought in Brazilian ideas from folk music and Guarani music and other musics, and he put together this long suite sort of music. And then I'm going to play a little bit, some chunks of it. Sometimes, well, it's broken into movements. We'll hear two or three movements from Bachianas Brasilianas, and you'll hear very different sounds and styles, but it's wonderful. He's a brilliant, brilliant musician, and as you'll hear, a brilliant composer. And I'll say more about the people taking part in this recording after, but we'll just hear a little bit of this now. Well, next 15 minutes or so, we'll hear some of Bachianas Brasilianas, composed by Hector Villa-Lobos.

For the last little while, we have been hearing some excerpts from Baquianas Brasilianas by Héctor Villa-Lobos. We heard two parts. The last part we just heard was part six, called A Flute for Flute and Bassoon, A Fantasy for Flute and Bassoon. And we started that with part one for soprano and cello quartet. All the musicians were taken, well, except for the soprano, were taken from they were members of the Sao Paulo Symphony Orchestra. The soprano was Donna Brown, and that's just a part. We just heard part of this, of a very long piece, many, many parts to it. Wonderful stuff. Composed by Héctor Villa-Lobos to salute the indigenous and folk music of Brazil. Villa-Lobos was taught a classical music, and as I said to begin with, is inspired by Bach, and obviously the title reflects that, Baquianas Brasileiras. And the music, it's I first heard that long, long ago, and I was taken by it way back when, and I still enjoy hearing it now and then. It's a bit the sound levels that were coming through. I was pulling this off the internet, and that's the sound. The low levels are part of the sound, but if you're listening, depends where you're listening. It may or not have come through very powerfully, except when times when the soprano hit some high notes. But nice stuff. Hopefully you enjoyed it. 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The program is all over the map, world music. My name's Alan Jensen. We're about halfway through today's program, and we've got a lot more music to come, and different types of music. More folk and sambas and different types of stuff. Before we get to that, I just want to remind you that Co-op Radio, what you are listening to, is a listener-sponsored community radio station, a not-for-profit organization that exists thanks to the support of our listeners who give money to help pay the bills and keep Co-op Radio on the air. I'm a volunteer here, and all the people you hear in the air on Co-op Radio are volunteers, and all the program producers. There's a couple of staff here, I think, I don't know, three or four staff people who have to, you know, keep the equipment repaired and pay the bills. You know, you need somebody to pay for things and take charge of just the everyday running of the organization. But most of the 99% of the work done here is by volunteers, and that reflects the tradition and what Co-op Radio is all about. There's a listener-sponsored non-profit community organization, and people from the community come in and take part and keep it happening. And we just help. Well, we all take out memberships, pay money to Co-op Radio, just because we realize it's necessary. And hopefully, you'll appreciate the fact that it is necessary to keep playing the sorts of music and the different types of programs, the poetry programs, First Nations programs, the public affairs and discussion shows. Programs in other languages. 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They don't have their own radio or television or anything. They probably have some internet communication, but they don't have anything like a radio station, so they can come here and do radio for the members of their community. And like I said, it takes a lot of money, more than you would think, to pay the rent here, to pay all the bills, the big power bill, and then we have a transmitter at Mount Seymour that we must maintain, and that's expensive. And then we have all kinds of things you can imagine. 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Costs a lot of money. 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Or you can tell your friends, hey, you check into Co-op Radio and check out that program. 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
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So give some money to Co-op Radio. So we're going to go back to a more popular type of community music, the music you might normally hear on Co-op Radio. We're going to hear, I'm putting this show together, I was thinking, I haven't listened to music by Milton for a long time. Milton is Milton Nascimento, the great, amazing musician who came out of Brazil, and I don't know when he first emerged, in the 60s, I guess. I don't think I heard him that long ago, but I did eventually hear him and started to realize what an amazing talent he was. And I don't think Milton is still, maybe he is. He's getting on in years if he was. But he did a lot of stuff. And for a long time was considered one of the most important musicians in Brazil and in Latin American music generally. So we'll hear a cut or two from his album, Lo Borges, Club da Esquina. I don't know if you hear the applause. And then it's a live recording done in Rio, I think. Some club, it's probably in Rio, but anyway, we'll hear two or three songs by Milton Nascimento, and you'll get an idea about what an amazing, he's a guitarist as well as a singer, though he always has a great, great band supporting him, so let's just check out a bit of this.

A little set of music by the wonderful Milton Nascimento, recorded some years ago, I dare say. Must be 30 or 40 years ago. Time flies. It's amazing. But good music, though, just hangs in there. It's you could never get tired of that. And it's, you know, 100 years from now, people will still be listening to Milton Nascimento, stuff like that. It's very important in terms of the creativity, that is. He developed a lot of ideas and came up with a lot of great songs and put them together in his own way, which influenced a lot of other people back in the day and probably still influences a lot of people. You're listening to music from Brazil here on Co-op Radio, CFRO, Vancouver's Cooperative Radio. Listener-sponsored radio in Western Canada, well, in the downtown east side where I'm sitting, and in the Canada, in British Columbia, around the world. We are heard around the world at co-opradio.org. And as I said earlier, we're a nonprofit station, so think of getting money. When you go to that, when you go to the website, you'll see a little thing up in the upper side, upper right-hand side, says donate. So go there and donate and help keep this happening here. We're going to continue music now with music from a few other. We're going to check out a few other musicians and get some other musical ideas thrown in here. We'll hear a cut by Luis Melodia, then one by Dona Onete, then Dende and his band Dende, and some three different musicians, three groups, conjuntos. I don't use conjuntos in Brazil, probably something like that, and. Get three different musical ideas. This is somewhat more recent than that piece we just heard, that set we just heard featuring by Milton Nascimento. But we'll hear three musicians that represent some different sides of music in Brazil these days.

That last song featured Dende and his band, a piece called Sete Espadas. Hilton Macedo earned his stage name Dende when he was a teenager in his native city of Salvador. Macedo had been surrounded by the drumming from the day he was born, to the rhythms of Candomblé, a syncretic Afro-Brazilian religion, wafted across his neighborhood during the regular ceremonies. And I just thought it's worth mentioning that there is this world of Brazil in the north, well, in the west, central east, and the towns of Bahia. He was from Salvador. A lot of the towns have large, and some of them very large, populations of Afro-Brazilian peoples who still are very much plugged into the Afro side of that Afro-Brazilian thing, the culture that was brought by the slaves, when huge numbers of slaves were brought to Brazil. Brazil and the United States were the places where lots of slaves went. And in both places, the populations, people who are left, are the ancestors, the descendants of those slaves, have maintained strong musical traditions, and it's reflected in the popular music a lot, and in the music of their communities particularly. And in Brazil, this is very strong in certain regions. And as we go out into, I'm going to play something different next, but we'll go out, finish today's show with a couple of more pieces featuring the music from that northeastern part of Brazil, from Bahia and the areas north of there and inland from there, where there's very large black populations, and where some people still speak, I think, Yoruba, African language, and then the religion brought over, and the sounds and the musical rhythms and so on are still very much there here. And before Dende and his band, we heard Doña Onete, who was also plugged into that tradition, and the piece we heard was homage to Orixás. Orixás is one of the gods, one of the deities in the figure in the religion of the Afro-Brazilian community. And we started off with a more traditional piece from Brazil, featuring Luis Melodia. And all this is coming to you here in Co-op Radio. And I'm Alan Jensen, just trying to dig up music and playing music from Brazil today. I thought Brazil, we don't hear enough music in Brazil. At one time, for a short while, we had a Brazilian program here in Co-op Radio, and it's something every station should have, but we don't. We have Latin American shows. We do, I'm sure, play some Brazilian music, as well as all the Central American, Mexican and Central American and other Latin American music they play. But we need more Brazilian music. The world needs more Brazilian music. Anyway, we're going to have more in just a second. I'll just say that the traditions are so mixed with the different communities. I mean, it's the same, you know, all over the Americas, north and south. You have different communities moving in, and there's different parts of Europe ended up sending over large communities, so to speak. People came from Italy and Spain and all different parts of Europe and brought their music. And a lot of it evolved. So in Brazil, there's wonderful music from the non-indigenous, the Caucasian community, if you will, has resulted in some really nice music. Though they're always influenced. This piece I'm going to play next, in fact, featuring Tom Jobim, who is one of the major figures in Brazilian music in the 20th century, Antonio Carlos Jobim, important composer and performer, and influenced many people in Brazil. And then the Brazilian music that sort of made it out of Brazil into other parts of the world was largely stuff that he championed and developed. And inspired other people. So we'll hear a piece from Tom Jobim. First one is going to feature him singing with Elis Regina, who was also a big star back in the
back in the day, back in the 70s and 80s, maybe probably, well, in the 60s, I suppose. So we'll hear a cut or two from Tom Jobim, and the first one with Alice Regina, and then I'll come back and we'll go out of the show with some more music from the northeast of Brazil.

slowly moving towards the end of today's program, another 10 or 15, less than 15 minutes. My name's Alan Jensen, and I've been here endeavoring to get some music on the air without messing things up too much, and hopefully you've enjoyed some of the tunes. I've got a couple of more lined up here. As I said, we're going to go, speaking of Bahia, as Tom Jobim was just saying there, we're going to go into that part of Brazil to wrap up today's show. The show comes to you every Sunday from 11 a.m. to 1 p.m., features music from somewhere in the world. I think next year, it's not that soon yet. It's not even Thanksgiving yet. Tomorrow is Thanksgiving. Happy turkey. I don't, for those of you who eat domestic, I don't eat domestic animals. I eat wild animals if I eat them, but the only thing I really eat is fish. I mean, meat-wise. Anyway, tomorrow is Thanksgiving, so I'm sure, well, I will eat pumpkin pie, though, definitely. And but it's still this year, but I meant to say next week, we will continue in a Portuguese vein, Brazil being a Portuguese-speaking country, part of the Portuguese Empire at one point. Tomorrow, see, I've done it again. Next Sunday, we will have music from Portugal. And this Sunday after that, I'll try and keep it in the Portuguese-speaking world for the next few weeks. But anyway, hopefully you've enjoyed some of the tunes today. And remember that following this show in about 12 minutes' time will be 1 o'clock jump. At 1 o'clock, 1 o'clock jump will jump into the air and bring you jazz for an hour and a half. And that'll be followed by In the Pines, country and bluegrass music for an hour and a half. And then that'll be followed by What the Folk. Folk music from who knows where, wherever you're from, your music is folk music. Your music is folk music. It's all folk music. Anyway, that'll take you for another hour and a half. And after that, well, good things will keep happening here in Co-op Radio. You don't want to listen to anywhere else. So in about 11 minutes now will be 1 o'clock jump. Before that, we will go out with some music from the northeast of Brazil. And we'll start off with a band called Banda Reflexo, and then Marisa Monte, and if we can fit it in some Clara Nunez, and there's still room. I don't think there's going to be room to put much more than that in the next 10 or 11 minutes, but I'll just cram it as much as I can, and hopefully you'll enjoy some of this rhythmic music from that part of Brazil.

Good afternoon. This is 1 o'clock jump on Vancouver Co-op Radio, CFRO 100.5 FM. I'm Denny, and today on 1 o'clock jump, we're going to hear some jazz, some R&B, bit of blues. We're going to hear from some sax men, Hank Crawford, as well as Eddie Shaw. Also hear from Jimmy James Fraser Quintet, Galactic, Curtis Mayfield, Gemini Crab, Amani Burnham, Jeremy Albino, Delvin Lamar, and his new release, also from Oliver Jones. New release from James Hunter. We'll hear from Matt Berry Trio, Joe Henderson, and more. We're going to start out 1 o'clock jump today with an alto sax man, pianist, arranger, and songwriter, Hank Crawford. He played R&B, hard bop, jazz, funk, and soul jazz. He was the musical director for Ray Charles before embarking on his solo career with many albums. In the 60s and 70s, he recorded 12 LPs for Atlantic Records and did a musical arrangement for Etta James, Lou Rawls, and worked with Cornell Dupree. And in 1983, he moved over to Milestone Records. Writing for small bands, including guitarist Melvin Sparks, organist Jimmy McGriff, and Dr. John. Then he started working with Jimmy McGriff. And in the 2000s, Hank Crawford shifted gears and pursued more of a mainstream jazz set with his 2000 release, The World of Hank Crawford. Well, so we'll start off with a song from Hank Crawford and then over to Eddie Shaw, Chicago blues tenor sax man. He led Howling Wolf's band, the Wolfgang, from 1972 on. Muddy Waters asked him to play with his band when he started out. Before he joined Howling Wolf, leading his band, the Wolfgang, writing half the songs on Backdoor Wolf in 1973. He took over the band when Howling Wolf passed on and its residency at the 1815 Club, renamed Eddie's Place. His solo recording career started in the late 1970s on Alligator Records, as well as one of his sons, Eddie Shaw Jr., joined his band. So from Eddie Shaw, let's hear Sitting on Top of the World. And then to Galactic with Irma Thomas. New Orleans funk band, they were playing here in the summer at Burnaby Roots and Blues, put on a great show. Their latest album, Audience with the Queen, where they teamed up with Irma Thomas. And this song, How Glad I Am.

Galactic with Irma Thomas, also Eddie Shaw and Hank Crawford. And this is 1 o'clock Jump on Vancouver Co-op Radio, CFRO 100.5 FM, listener supported community radio, and always streaming online at coopradio.org. Well, to Jimmy James Fraser Quintet, Vancouver Jazz Quintet, led by pianist Jimmy James, with a shifting collective of musicians living and rehearsing at the Vancouver Jazz House. They deliver a fusion of hard bop originals and all-time classics, as well as John Gross on sax, Brad Pearson on bass, Max Huberdeau on drums, and Malafa Katika on sax. From a live studio recording at Dunnet Experimental Waves, Would You Kindly, and to Montreal-based soul duo Gemini Crab, vocalist Malika Tiroli, and on keyboards, Calder Nash. They've been touring across Canada. Here's their song, Like Water. Next to Curtis Mayfield, singer-songwriter, guitarist, influential soul musician. One of his best-known hits, Superfly, now being re-released on Rhino Records in vinyl. Here's Move On Up, and a song from the legendary James Brown from his 1961 album, I Don't Mind.

Curtis Mayfield, Gemini Crab, and the Jimmy James Fraser Quintet. And this is 1 o'clock jump on Vancouver Co-op Radio, CFRO 100.5 FM, listener supported community radio, always streaming online at coopradio.org. So Jimmy McGriff, hard bop and soul jazz organist, band leader. He was in the Army, then served as a policeman for a couple of years. After that, music kept bringing his attention back, and he started playing the organ and then studied at New York's Juilliard School. As well as with Jimmy Smith and Sonny Gatewood, he formed a combo in the 60s that played around Philadelphia. Also accompanying artists like Carmen McRae, the Sue record label picked Jimmy up and recorded a full album in 1962. Had a lot of albums in the 60s with Sue Records. And then moved over to Solid State record label in 1966. Played everywhere, performing at clubs and concert halls, and then settled in Newark in New Jersey and opened his own supper club, the Golden Slipper. In the 70s and 80s, Jimmy retired from the music industry to start a horse farm in Connecticut. But Sonny Lester's new record company, Groove Merchant, kept issuing McGriff records 3 or 4 a year. And by 1973, he was back touring relentlessly and recording again. He started a long relationship with Milestone Records in the 1980s. And started a partnership with alto sax player Hank Crawford in 1986. Jimmy McGriff experienced renewed popularity for his soul jazz organ sound in the 1990s, forming the Dream Team group with David Fathead Newman and drummer Bernard Purdy and recording. His last private concert in 2008 in his honor in New Jersey, shortly before he died, of complications of MS. So here Jimmy McGriff is doing MG Blues. And then over to newcomer Amani Burnham, blues rock guitarist with shades of Jimi Hendrix in his sound, getting a lot of attention right now with his amazing new album, Roots and Wings. Born in Ethiopia and adopted to a family in Connecticut, who from a young age encouraged his music. His adoptive father's love of music inspired him. His first videos were on social media. Now he's on Blind Pig Records. So let's hear Midnight Waterfall from Amani. And then over to Jeremy Albino, blues singer, songwriter. His mom was Filipino. His dad was Quebecois, and he grew up in Toronto. Worked on farms and PEI before his debut album, Hard Time, pursuing a music career ever since then. So from Jeremy, I Don't Mind Waiting. And to Seattle's Delvin Lamar Organ Trio. With Delvin on organ, Jimmy James on guitar, and Dan Weiss on bass. They're working on a new album release on Coal Mine Records and Blue Note. Let's hear If I Could.

Delvin Lamar, Organ Trio, and Jeremy Albino, Amani Burnham, and we started out with Jimmy McGriff. And this is 1 o'clock Jump on Vancouver Co-op Radio, CFRO 100.5 FM. 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So a song from Canadian singer-songwriter Elise Legros and her latest album, Grateful, Feel All Right. And over to England's soul singer, Joss Stone, multi-award winner, with many albums and collaborators. Lately, she's been spending time with her four children. So a song from Joss Stone, Walk With Me. And then to Matt Berry Trio, English jazz trio with Matt Berry on keyboards, Graham Mann on percussion, and Paul Scragg on bass. From their debut album, Everything's Peachy, 12-part instrumental suite. And to the James Hunter Six, an English soul band. They've been touring with their new album, Off the Fence. He has a 40-year recording career now and great songwriting. Here he is singing, That's Where We Came In.

James Hunter 6. Also, the Matt Berry Trio, Joss Stone and Elise LeGros. And this is 1 O'Clock Jump on Vancouver Co-op Radio, CFRO 100.5 FM. 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Desiree Dawson, Vancouver singer-songwriter, has been playing all around town and festivals lately. Juno nominee with her great voice and ukulele. She'd be gaining a lot of fans. So let's hear To Be Me. And then two, iconic Montreal jazz pianist Oliver Jones, died in July, has a long career and performing 100 shows a year. And playing at the Montreal Jazz Fest every year since 1991. His trio is with drummer Ed Thigpen and bassist Steve Wallace. From 1991's A Class Act, Tipping Hair from Sunday School. And then to Georgia Smith, English soul singer. Started singing solo with her Blue Note single, Blue Light. Just such a success. And just released her third album in 2026, What Are the Odds? Moving over to more of a dance album. Here she is singing By Any Means.

Georgia Smith, Oliver Jones, and Desiree Dawson. And this is 1 o'clock Jump on Vancouver Co-op Radio or CFRO 100.5 FM. 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So lastly, on 1 o'clock Jump today, Joe Henderson, tenor sax man and occasional flute player. One of 14 children, he started playing in Detroit in the mid-50s, and he was drafted into the Army in 1960. And after he came out, he moved to New York, met Kenny Dorham, joined Horace Silver's band, and from 1963 to 68, went solo. Collaborating also with Kenny Dorham, he had 30 albums for Blue Note. In 1967, he moved to the Milestone label and started playing also with Freddie Hubbard, Funk Fusion. Moved to San Francisco in 1971, performed through the 80s. In 1991, Verve Records signed him. And his last album, Relaxing at Camarillo. He died in 2001. So from Joe Henderson, Afrocentric, I'm Dinny. Thank you for listening. Bye for now.

That was Dolly Parton with our theme song. You're listening to In the Pines. This is Co-op Radio 100.5 FM in Vancouver. And I'm Kathleen Nisbet, your second Sunday of the month host. Just here wishing you a happy fall, enjoying the cooler weather and the falling leaves. And I've got some good fall tracks for you today, as well as some Halloween-y ones. And I will also give you a little taste of what we have coming up at the East Van Opry in November, a little bit later in the show. For now, I'm going to play you a track from the Lonesome Ace String Band. This is First Frost and Blue Grouse.

That was Hank Williams with Honky Tonk Blues. Before that, we heard another Hank Williams tune covered by Del McCurry and the Dixie Pals. That was Can't Get You Out of My Mind. And before that, Sally Ann from the Golden Shoals, Sad Wind Sighs from the Grascals. And we started out with First Frost and Blue Grouse from the Lonesome Ace String Band. And the reason I'm playing some Hank Williams for you today is because it's none other than Hanksgiving, this very day. And we will be doing some Hank Williams tunes at the Heatley tonight. So if you're looking for something to do, if you had enough turkey or if that's not your thing, come and check out the Heatley tonight for some great tunes from a great band. We'll be down there hanging out, myself and the rest of Viper Central, Joseph Lubinsky Mass, Mark Vaughn, Steve Charles, and we got Noah Walker guesting as well, and Sinead Sanders and Sandy Bone. So it should be a good time, and I'd love to see you down there. The Heatley tonight. Hanksgiving. All right, I'm going to play for you a couple more spooky numbers. This is Caleb Meyer from Gillian Welch.

0: That was Bobby Dove with Haunted Hotel. Before that, we heard the Del McCurry Band. Again, that was It's Just the Night and Devil on the Stump from the Lonesome A String Band. Listen to The Lonesome Wind. That was Missy Raines and Allegheny. And we started the set with Caleb Meyer, Gillian Welch. And you're listening to In the Pines. This is Co-op Radio, 100.5 FM in Vancouver. And I'm Kathleen Nisbet. And here is Roscoe Holcomb with Graveyard Blues.
1: I got it!

That was Sadie's Ghost. That was Viper Central with our old banjo player Tyler Rudolph singing the lead on that one. And that was his song, flipping the script on the old murder ballad. The song before that was kind of the same idea, Bad Guy by Lula Wiles. And Walls of Time before that from Bill Monroe. Ain't No Grave from Crooked Still. And we started the set with Graveyard Blues. That was Roscoe Holcomb. You're listening to In the Pines. This is Co-op Radio, 100.5 FM in Vancouver. And I just wanted to mention... pretty soon, we got the East Van Opry coming up in November. It's not till November 21st this year. We're going to be doing the whole weekend thing, Friday night dance, Saturday show, and on the Sunday, Trent Freeman will be curating a special bluegrass night at the Anza Club, just like last year. So if you didn't get out, if you didn't make it last year, it was a real good time, and I recommend getting tickets soon because they're already selling. I'm going to give you a taste of what you might be getting at the East Van Opry at the little later in the show. I will just feature a couple of the acts that will be coming up. And but for now, I'm going to play you a tune from Trent Freeman because he is going to be involved in all three nights at the weekend. And this is one of his tunes. This is Winds of Cain.

That was Ray Kondo and the Ricochets featuring the brilliant musicianship of Stephen DeCleva, Jimmy Roy, Steve Taylor, and Pete Turland forming the band on that one. And before that, we heard Joe Abbott with a song from his new album. That was Ice Cream Truck, Hot Dog Man. Before that, the Golden Shoals. That was Blue Railroad Train. And we started the set with Trent Freeman with Winds of Cain. And you may encounter some of those musicians in probably different forms, formats at the East Van Opry this year. Some of them are part of the house band. Some of them will be performing with different artists. And so you can catch some of East Van's favorites on November 21st at the Rio Theater, of course. And of course, this year we're having three nights of good times. We're having the Friday night dance at the Wise Hall, Saturday night, the big show at the Rio Theater as usual, and Sunday we have a show curated by Trent Freeman at the Anza Club. That will be a very special bluegrass night hosted by String Band Sunday. And speaking of String Band Sunday, they will be, of course, at the Heatley this Tuesday, so be sure to check them out after the long weekend. Might be a nice way to wind down and listen to some great tunes. I'm going to feature next an artist that will be playing at the East Van Opry this year. This is a beautiful singer and songwriter named Sammy Volkov, and this is his song, Blue.

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All different, all the time.

That was Desiree Dawson with Beholder. And Desiree will be on the lineup for the East Van Opry this year. And I'm very excited to have her there. She will also be helping out with some Friday night line dancing, which will be awesome at the Wise Hall. So be sure to check out the website, riotheatertickets.ca, for tickets for all three events. And yeah, Desiree Dawson will be there. Sammy Volkov will be there. And I will be announcing more of the lineup this coming week. So keep your eye out, riotheatertickets.ca. And that's November 20, 21, and 22 this year. Friday night dance, Saturday night at the Rio, and Sunday night with Trent Freeman and the String Band Sunday at the Anza Club. And I just want to remind you one more time that we will be at the Heatley tonight for Hanksgiving. That's Viper Central with guests. So myself, Joseph Lubinsky Mask, Steve Charles, Mark Vaughn. We've got guests Noah Walker, Sinead Sanders, and Sandy Bone singing a bunch of Hank Williams tunes. Should be a great night. We always have fun every year. I think this is the sixth year we've done it. And it's a great time. So come on down the Heatley tonight. Yeah, you're listening to In the Pines. This is Co-op Radio, 100.5 FM in Vancouver. And here's some Hank. Have a great Sunday and a great long weekend. Bye.

Good afternoon. This is What the Folk on Vancouver Co-op Radio, CFRO 100.5 FM. I'm Dinny, and on What the Folk today, we're going to hear from new release from Ahi, also hear from Jen Grant, Colleen Renison, Kaylee Watts, Boy Golden's new release, upcoming Road Folk Club Productions, Brandon Isaac and the Saints of Swing, Ace and Abby, Amani Burnham, and more. Juno nominee Ahi, based in Toronto, signed to 30 Tigers label. His latest album, The Light Behind the Sun, and he is on a Cross Canada tour, will be performing at the Chan Centre here on November the 9th. Here's his latest single, World Untold. And Halifax singer Jen Grant. This year, she toured with her multimedia show, Cradled by the Waves. Her latest album, Queen of the Street, and this song about her and her mother meeting Jim Cuddy. And then to Van Morrison from his latest 2025 album, Remembering Now, Cutting Corners. Next to Colleen Renison, she has a new album release, Mr. Sad.

Colleen Renison, also Van Morrison, Jen Grant, and Ahi. And you're listening to What the Folk on Vancouver Co-op Radio, CFRO 100.5 FM. Oh, and we started out What the Folk today with another song from Terry Robb, Long Gone Home. So coming up October 16th and 17th at K Meek Theatre, Steve Dawson's reimagined J.J. Cale album, Naturally. Sells out fast, but this year he's featuring Jim Burns, Dee Daniels, Steve Dawson, Alvin Youngblood Hart, Leo Johnson, Chuck Mead, Lindy Ortega, Maren Patino, Chris Pierce, and Chris Smither. So it's from J.J. Cale and River Run Deep. Also from Jim Burns, from Alvin Youngblood Hart, Lindy Ortega, Half Moon, and a new song from Chris Pierce, Madonna of the San Joaquin, and to Chris Smithers, All About the Bones.

Chris Smither. Also, we heard Chris Pierce, Lindy Ortega, Alvin Youngblood Hart, and Jim Burns, all part of Steve Dawson's reimagining J.J. Cale's Naturally album. And you're listening to What the Folk on Vancouver Co-op Radio, CFRO 100.5 FM. So Kaylee Watts, she comes from a family of powwow singers and says that her mother really encouraged her music. She just played recently Come Toward the Fire. From her White Buffalo album, here is the title track. And then two Squamish band, Surf Hat. They introduced themselves to a new group of fans at the Vancouver Folk Festival this summer with their folk rock sound. They call it Psych Surf. On tour this fall across Canada from their latest album, Modern World Blues, Washes Away. And next to Boy Golden, just played the Telluride Bluegrass Festival. He has a new release. He'll be touring Canada, and here he is singing Bad Habits.

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So the Rogue Folk Club has some upcoming productions. On Saturday, October 24th, 8 p.m. at Mel Leon Hall at St. James, Alan Dobb will be performing. Singer-songwriter, blending country, folk, and roots with a modern, literate edge, his latest release, The Afterlife Sessions, an all-acoustic project with Dan Fremlin on mandolin, Rylan Morantz on banjo and guitar, Rob Becker on upright bass, and Trent Freeman on fiddle. So from Ellen, Lone Tree of Your Heart, Saturday, October 31st. Irish traditional band from Southeast Ireland, Tallulah. Also at Mel Leon Hall at St. James at 8 p.m. They've been on a world tour. They were official showcase artists at the Folk Alliance International Conference in Montreal. So here from Tallulah, Log Cabin. On Saturday, November 7th at 8 p.m., another Irish

Alberta, Angelo from County Durham in Northeast England, and they began performing together when they were on the same touring circuit of Australian folk festivals back in 1997. Here they are doing the Bergen.

going far. A lot can be said for staying on the place. Your sleeve comes up to wipe the sweat from your face.